0: This Mother's Day, decode the Mama Mashup and win Mom some cash. Can you name all five songs mashed together? Get it right and score Mom a $500 local shopping spree. 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
2: I'm standing and singing to the rhythm of my heart for Canada. Hi, this is Mark Jordan. I'm an American by birth, a Canadian by choice, and that always puts a big smile on my face. 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

forecast from the MyFM Weather Center. Environment Canada has issued a yellow advisory for frost, where patchy frost is expected overnight as temperatures drop near or below the freezing mark. Overnight, cloudy skies, a mixture of snow and rain, a low of 1 degree expected. Tomorrow, rain in the forecast, a high of 14 degrees throughout the day and a low of 3 degrees overnight. And for Saturday, rain expected, a high of 15 degrees. I'm Kim.

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4: Here's Exeter Grandbend's three-day forecast from the MyFM Weather Center. Environment Canada has issued a yellow advisory for frost, where patchy frost is expected overnight as temperatures drop near or below the freezing mark. Overnight, cloudy skies, a mixture of snow and rain, a low of 1 degree expected. Tomorrow, rain in the forecast, a high of 14 degrees throughout the day and a low of 3 degrees overnight. And for Saturday, rain expected, a high of 15 degrees. I'm Kimberly Milliman.

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